Yeah. 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
4: 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Ticket information is available at 773-488-6600, extension 137. 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

Edward Tiaga, World Boss Free, I'm making me Gaza, Big Dutty Ratchet Clip Banana, we snap on them on shot from the veranda, put it in your face, I see your favorite iguana, also with Italy, don't have Piazza, make money and we shop down at the plaza, hey, why don't move on?

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I

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0: 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Kiwis increase bone mass. 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
4: 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Has anybody seen Mr. Squirrel?
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from Memphis. 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I'm that...

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0: My name is Ruth Roosey. I'm a retired teacher. I'm 91 years old, and this is how I live United. 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So I don't just wear the shirt, I live it.
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0: My life was going downhill fast. Everybody was on my case. Now, I kept hoping that life would change real soon. I knew drinking too much messed up my life. A friend suggested I check out AA. It worked. I found myself in an AA group. Finally, I've got my act together.
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1: 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I'm

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0: 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For life. 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For life. 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Another one. Another one. 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

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Yeah. 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Got the code to your phone, so I've been through it. If I asked for the then I've been doing it. This a nice

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1: God, we thank you for grace. 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

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That's the death. Buried, he carried my sins far away. But he didn't stop there rising. He justified. Yeah, God, free me. 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But one day, he's coming back. 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Glorious day.

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0: You don't have to be afraid. My word says in 2 Corinthians 4 and 8, though you trouble, on every side, but take a step back and just take a look. Really, you're not distressed.
1: You're not distressed.
0: You may even be perplexed.
1: Perplexed. But
0: I want you to know you're really not in despair. Because I said,

0: Burn the moments you've not destroyed.
1: But not destroyed.
0: I'm not a man that I should lie.
1: That's the promise.
0: Neither the son of man that I should repent. If I said will I not do it? And if I spoke it,
1: then I said it.
0: Shall I not make it good?

I can get some worshipers just to open up your mouth and bless God for a promise. Bless God for his promises. Give him a hallelujah. Put a praise in the house. Put a praise in the house. God is so worthy. He blessed you in spite of everything you did. He came in and he's blessing you and promising you a lot of things in spite of everything you did. Open up your mouth and give him a praise, because God was the one that was there for you when you didn't want to come out, when you wanted to stay in the house and get up under the bed. God.

There's a See that kind of music there, that's immediate yoke breaking music. Y'all don't understand, I'm telling you.

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It shouldn't take much. 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

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Come on, everybody. That's it. Come on.

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Come on. Can you bounce with me? 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
1: Kind Father, in Jesus' name, we thank you for your mercy. We thank you for your love. We thank you for your divine kindness. And in the name of the Lord Jesus, as we enter into this service, touch men here and everywhere. In the name of Jesus, thank you for your presence that we feel right now. Thank you for your anointing that's in the room. Oh, Jesus, thank you now for sending your word everywhere. Touch, Lord. Somebody needs you. Somebody need to be saved. Somebody need to be healed. Somebody need to be delivered. And I, Lord, send your word in the name of Jesus. Hallelujah. We know you're a healer. We know you're a deliverer. We know you're a way maker. And send your word right now in Jesus' name. Oh. Preaching easy. Send the anointing that makes singing easy. Send the anointing, Lord. Let it fall on down in Jesus' name. And I'll give you the glory. I'll give you all of the honor. I'll give you all of the praise in Jesus' name. Save that sinner that's near as hell. Reclaim that backslider in Jesus' name. Encourage that believer. In the name of Jesus, lift your people, edify them, build them up, and we'll give your name the praise. In Jesus' name, clap those hands and say, thank God.
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That's Bishop Larry D. Trotter and Sweet Holy Spirit with the Lord is blessing me right now. We're 89.3 WKKC. We're more than just music. Happy Sunday to you. Good morning. Good morning, family. It is your girl, Marcella Jones. I'm officially checking in on this Sunday morning, but we are blessed. We are blessed beyond measure to be here once again. So I've got to kick up a little bit of dust this morning, getting you ready for church this morning. If nobody has told you that I love you today, let me be the first to tell you from my heart to yours, I love me some you.

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See, I cut that off, but y'all like that type of singing. 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I need everybody that like that old school. 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
1: Jesus, you brought me all the way. And you carried my burden every day. 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
0: Will y'all help me?
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0: Come on, bless him in this house. 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Let's talk to somebody, tell them you're in the right place. And this is the right time.
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We're more than just music. 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

0: 93 WKKC Sunday Morning Gospel Music with a message that is powerful to the heart and soul. That's my hope. It's your sister Marcella Jones with you this morning. And of course, the request lines are open at 773-488-9552. That is our number to WKKC. Thank you all so much for checking in with me this morning, as well as checking in on social media. I appreciate you more than you ever know. It's so very important, family, that when we get up in the morning and we see that we've been blessed with another day, another sunrise, another rainfall. No matter, don't get discouraged by the rain when it happens. As Fred Hammond always says, that we need a little bit of rain to help us grow. And that is the truth. So don't get discouraged when things don't go the way that we desired them to go. The fact that we are here another day, we get another chance to go back and fix it once again. All right. And even if you try that time and you don't succeed, don't get discouraged by that. Get back up, dust yourself off, and try again. And keep on trying until you get it. Because in the midst of all of that, there is a lesson that you will learn. All right. So keep that in mind as we walk this life. All right. Stay near, because the best is yet to come. We are 89.3 WKKC.
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2: Back in February, I was driving down the road one day and the lines started to look crooked to me. Vision started getting dim. I woke up one morning and the Holy Spirit said, go get your eyes checked. I went to the doctor and discovered that the retinas in my eyes were starting to detach. And they said to me, if you don't have a surgery, you could be totally blind for the rest of your life. I remember when I was at the hospital, they were prepping me for the surgery and my wife was standing next to my bed. They would put me to sleep to do the surgery. I remember them rolling me down the hall, and I remember going inside of the operating room. They had nobody but you playing on the loudspeakers. They put me to sleep, and after I fell asleep, they did the surgery. But when I woke up, I was totally blind, could not see. The surgery was successful. They had completed the surgery. The retinas were reattached, but the problem was they didn't tell me that it would be about 2.5 to 3 months of being totally blind. And I remember one day I was sitting in the studio and I was asking God, what is the reason for this? What am I to learn out of this? The Lord began to minister to me through this little song. I know sometimes it's hard,

And you know, after about 3 months of being completely blind, not being able to see, God took me to a place in Him that I've never known before. He taught me how to hear Him better than ever. And I remember the first day that I saw the shadow of my wife. I remember the first day I walked outside and I looked up and I could see what looked like a cloud. I saw the flower in my front yard. And I said,

0: 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Sunday morning gospel as we get you up and get you out the door and ready for some church, whether you are going or not. 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More details are available. I got more music just ahead on KKC.
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Now listen, I need just a few witnesses that can thank God sometime for what did not happen. Y'all feel me on it? Listen, and once he brings you through it, you can say like I say,

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0: In other words, we've just got to hold on and hang on in there. The message is right there in the music on 89.3 WKKC. Sunday Morning Gospel, hanging with your girl, Marcella Jones. Request line is still open. We still got a little time to get on in there at 773-488-9552. Coming up at 1 o'clock, you know it is, your favorite Dusties and your throwbacks. Don't forget, at 4, somebody turn to your neighbor and say, Ray Neal with the best music of your life will be on at 4 p.m. today. So Sundays, you don't even have to turn your dial. You can come on in for breakfast, lunch, dinner, church service, you know, get your shout on, get ready for your Dusties, get the best music of your life. Then you can tone on down with the Lover Show in the evening. You don't have to turn. We got you. All right, speaking of got you, I've got more music just ahead, helping you get through this Sunday morning. 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

Step back and let God do it. Tell the person sitting beside you or standing beside you, you don't really have a problem. What you need to do is to step back and let God do it. Come on.

care what I accomplish in my life. I realize that I need the Lord. 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

0: Sunday Morning Gospel on 89.3 WKKC. We're more than just music. I'm Marcella Jones, loving on me some you family. And if you're looking to enhance your career, you want to take yourself to the next level, you're willing to go through the process of it all, family, then I think it's time for you to take that step right now and be a part of Kennedy King College. You can do that at 773-602-5000 to get more details and more information. If you've thought about going into media, maybe you want to do what it is that I'm doing right now. It is the best time that you can ever, ever do it. Now is the time to do it, family. We always put things off, and I just believe that we should not put anything else off. If there's something that you want to do in life, now, I say. Say it with me, family. Now is the time to do it. Make a decision today that the next step that you're going to make in terms of your life will be something that you have desired to do that is near and dear to your heart. I hear all the time people say to me that they've always wanted to do this. They always thought about doing this, but they just, it's just something that I just never got the heart to do it. Challenge yourself to go after your dreams. I promise you it will pay off in the end, and at least you will feel as if you got a checklist going on where you got check, I did that. The next thing that you desired to do in your life, check, do those things which are near and dear to your heart while you still yet can do them, so that you won't live your life with regrets. Because, you know, it's something about when old Arthur, you know, when that old Arthur catch up with you and then you can't do it, or when, you know, there's certain things that you can't do anymore, you know, climb a flight of stairs, or some of us have trouble doing that. I know I do. But be mindful of the things that you can do. Don't focus on the things that you can't do. Only focus on the things that are still possible for you to do. It is still possible for you to make an investment in yourself, family. So I encourage you to do so today. 773-602-5000 is the number to get more details on your next. All right. Speaking of next, I've got your next requested music coming up. And of course, if you got a song that you like to hear, hit me up at 773-602. No, that's my office number. 773-488-9552. 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

Song says it's good to be alive, but it's best to live. 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

life will make you question who you really are. But I came to certain others on the enemy that I am who God.

I declare it and I decree it. Oh my God, that I am who God says I am.

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He's coming up at 4 p.m. until 8, so you definitely want to stay right where you are because the best is yet to come. 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All right, family, join me for the music of praise, love, and inspiration as we kickstart your morning and get you ready for the day. Because the way you start your day is the course of how your day is going to flow. And we want you to start your day off with a smile, refreshed, empowered, and encouraged to face whatever's going to come your way on tomorrow. And I speak greatness for the rest of the week. Amen. All right, if you know nothing else about your sister Marcella, always know from my heart to yours, it is so very true. I love me.

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grandmothers who are the right arm of the farm. They're supposed to do the cooking, raise the children, do the sewing, and help the father to guide and direct.

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0: is always a moment of truth where I say, look, it's either put up or shut up. And it was time to put up. I had crossed that thin line. It was 100 plus degrees. We were hot. We were on fire. We were yelling our hearts out. You could feel the intensity rising. Even in our tiredness, even in our weakness, even in our pain, we continued to push. I told myself, you can suck up the pain for another mile and a half, and you will be a Marine. Not many people believe that I could do it. I don't know where I got the energy from. I don't know where the pain went to. But all I know is that I had what it took. I am a United States Marine.
1: 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The few, the proud, the Marines.
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It's Renew, your old school guy, playing all your favorite old school and dusty music. Like this from IRT, here's Watch the Closing Door.

That's Chubb Rock right here on 89.3 WKKC. More than just music. And treat them right. It's Ray Neal, your old school guy, playing all your favorite old school and dusty music from Jeffrey Osborne and LTD from 1977 on this track here. Every time I turn around, bam, back in love on the best music.

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is Kashif and Help Yourself to My Love here on the best music of your life. Hello to Uncle Charlie, Uncle Cal, who just checked in. It's Ray Neal, your old school guy, playing all your favorite old school and dusty music like this from Lakeside. Something About That Woman on the best music of your life.

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Uncle Charlie, Marvin Gaye. I remember when that came out. It came out in 1985 after his death. And Sanctified Lady on the best music of her life here on 89.3 WKKC. More than just music. Hello to Kevin Tate, who checked in. Thank you for listening to the best music of your life, my good friend Kevin Tate. It's Ray Neal, your old school guy with God. I remember them performing this on Solid Gold. 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

103 WKKC. Yeah, that's old school record. Came out, I remember playing that. Got that from Gold Blast, I believe, from 1987. Man, I'm getting old. It's the best music of your life from Chaka Khan on the best music of your life.

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little Blue Eyed Soul from Kraftwerk here on 89.3 WKKC, more than just music, as we continue with a little more Blue Eyed Soul from the Stones. That's the Rolling Stones, that is. And I miss you on the best music of your life.

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Manhattans on 89.3 WKKC. And am I losing you? It's Ray New, your old school guy, playing all your favorite old school and dusty music every Sunday from 3 to 8. Tell a friend, the very best in old school and dusty music can be found right here on 89.3 WKKC. More than just music. It's gotta be one of my favorite. It is the favorite. All-time favorite Maze songs. Here's The Look in Your Eyes on the best music of your life.

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Bohannon. And let's start the dance again on 89.3 WKKC. That's right. Come on and do it. It's got to be one of my favorite disco songs, other than this one here, which is my other favorite disco song from Brainstorm, is Lovin' It's Really My Game on the Best Music of Your Life on 89.3

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Leon Haywood, and I want to do something freaky to you. Hello to my good friend Slim, who's listening to the best music of their life. And hello to Uncle Charlie out there listening to the best music of your life. He wanted to hear some Al Green, and he wanted to be full of fire. So, Uncle Charlie, I hope you're full of fire on this Sunday afternoon with the best music of your life from Al Green.

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And How Deep Is Your Love here on 89.3 WKKC. More than just music. Got to be one of my favorite songs. My mom used to wear this out back in the day on that hi-fi floor model record player in the living room. 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

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More than just music. And love don't live here anymore. It's Renew, your old school guy. Hello to Mama Troop. Mama Troop loves this song, so do I. Here's Heatwave and the star of the story on 89.3 WKKC. 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
0: I don't want to take advantage of you.
1: Yes, you do.
0: No, I don't.
1: No, you do. 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
0: There's a whole lot of things I could do to you, but taking advantage wouldn't be one of them.
1: Well, okay, let's forget about the advantage, about these things that you can do to me.
0: No.
1: What about?
0: I don't know. I shouldn't let you know about these things.
1: Well, I want to know.
0: See, you're a worldwide man. You've been all around the country, all over in other countries, getting all different kinds of loving and

You see, men have always tried to have their way. But this you can't believe a word they say.

Leroy Hudson and So In Love With You on 89.3 WKKC, more than just music. It's the best music of your life. Richard Pegues, the best music of your life. 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Don't be fooled. We are the original, the extraordinary

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